Broken bells and a broken church. Heart that hurts is a heart that works. From a broken place, that's where the victory's won.

Badder than. Anyway, we see them, we a bang pan another one. Boss up 4-5, Nanko 1 Remington. Any boy, this ballot on them in a Killington. Bad man, you know we vibes can done. 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Bassline drop, I tell you.

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1: J.R. 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

0: Vše od zdejších regionálních dodavatelů si u nás zamilujete i vy. Kaufland. Z lásky k regionu.
1: Guys, I hate to break it to you, but we don't have enough lays for the game.
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0: Tell them, baby, baby, baby, baby, baby, baby, baby, baby, baby, baby,
1: I'm on fire.
0: I tell them, baby, baby, baby, baby, baby, baby, baby, baby, baby, baby, I'm a fireball.

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Our brother T.I. has the biggest venue in the city going off celebrating the 20th anniversary of the classic film ATL. It's also the 20th anniversary of Tip's number one album, King, and he's right back at us with new music from the latest and the greatest. Maybe his final album, Kill the King. Don't leave us yet, bro. Tip!

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0: princess. 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
1: 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How are they going to get paid?
2: You have the right to remain silent. Anything you say, can, and will be used against you in a court of law.

0: there playing video games, yo. 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Come on, man, don't do me like that, man. Like, I really out there trying.
1: How are they gonna get paid? What is your plan?
0: I train. I have a plan. You just need to.

0: 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That's it. It's the end of story.
1: That's all?
0: Yeah, that's all. Stop screaming. Get your stuff and go to work.
1: You're a loser. I don't ever want to speak to you again. You're a complete loser.
0: That's cool.
1: You don't deserve me. I
0: have a good day.
1: You.
0: Yeah, have a good day. Shut the door.

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When I was in the third grade, I thought that I was gay, 'cause I could draw. My uncle was, and I kept my room straight. I told my mom, tears rushing down my face. She's like, Ben, you've loved girls since before pre-K. Tripping. Yeah, I guess she had a point, didn't she? Bunch of stereotypes all in my head. I remember doing the math, like, yeah, I'm good at Little League. A preconceived idea of what it all meant. For those that like the same sex, have the characteristics. The right-wing conservatives think it's a decision. And you can be cured with some treatment and religion. Man-made rewiring of a predisposition, playing God. Oh nah, here we go. America the brave still fears what we don't know. And God loves all his children. It's somehow forgotten, but we paraphrase a book written 3,500 years ago. I don't know.

I was gay, I would think hip-hop hates me. Have you read the YouTube comments lately? Man, that's gay, gets dropped on the daily. We become so numb to what we're saying. A culture founded from oppression. Yeah, we don't have acceptance for them. Call each other faggots behind the keys.

violence caused wars from religion, gender to skin color, the complexion of your pigment, the same fight that led people to walkouts and sit-ins. It's human rights for everybody, there is no difference. Live on and be yourself. When I was at church, they taught me something else. If you preach hate at the service, those words aren't anointed. That holy water that you soak in has been poisoned. When everyone else is more comfortable remaining voiceless rather than fighting for humans that have had their rights stolen. I might not be the same, but that's not important. No freedom till we're equal. Damn right I support it.

press play, don't press pause. Progress march on, with the veil over our eyes. We turn our back on the cause, till the day that my uncles can be united by law. When kids aren't walking around the hallway, plagued by pain in their heart. A world so hateful, some would rather die than be who they are. And a certificate on paper isn't gonna solve it all, but it's a damn good place to start. No law is gonna change us, we have to change us. Whatever God you believe in, we come from the same one. Strip away the fear, underneath it's all the same love.

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Everyone fears it. 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It breaks him. The chase is the soul maker. A few choose it. 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It creates him. Until the giant in the mirror finally appears. Until it's hard to be humble.

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1: Cherry production.
2: Skate. 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

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No authority, ain't no authority. 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Soon as we shipped the load, went about

0: 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Who is
1: looking for a girl this tall ran that way?
0: Hello, hi. Who are you?
1: Alex Warren. You are beautiful,
0: Alex,
1: by the way.
0: Hey. Do not talk to her. You talk to me.
1: I'm so sorry. You seem very upset.
0: Yeah, I am upset. And I'll tell you why.

0: Paris?
1: Yeah.
0: This has been you the whole time?
1: Duh.
0: Is this even real?
1: It's time to wake up, Alex.
0: What?
1: It's time to wake up.
2: Ow!
1: Wake up!

0: Wait a minute, wait a minute. That's it? That's the ending? You end up alone?
1: Hey, sweetie. If you don't like my story, go write your own.

0: Nah,
1: what are you going on?
0: Pussy!
1: Yeah? Let's have a fight.
0: Let's try.

0: him running.
1: Nah,
0: what you got on you? What you got on you?
1: Twist it.
0: Yeah?
1: Let's have a try. You try.

This week on Hands on Me, Jason Derulo and Meghan Trainor go from red carpets to green acres. Can they milk the experience, or will it be utterly ridiculous?

She never wears a watch. Still, she's never late. She's got that kind of grace. Did Botticelli paint her face? She has the perfect scent. She speaks the perfect French. She can dance the night away, and still she'll never break a sweat.